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0: 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T-minus 25 seconds. 20 seconds and counting. T-minus 15 seconds. Guidance is internal. 12, 11, 10, 9. Ignition sequence start. 6, 5, 4, 3, 2, 1, 0. All engine running. Liftoff. We have a liftoff.
1: Well, what do you know? I'm back. Hi, everybody. Doc Mordecai here. And after 2 weeks on the road, give or take, I am back on the airwaves. This is WHRW Binghamton, and you got fly-by-night radio until 10 o'clock in the evening. Don't have much new material for you, I'm afraid, so we're going to dig into the archives a little bit, pull out some stuff I thought was cool, and a little stuff that's been living more or less rent-free in my head. Room for you, too, though. Yeah, why not? 607-777-2137. That's the request line if there's something you really want to hear. Let's get started by getting the show off the ground. Here's the record company. Off the ground is from Give It Back to You, and here it comes at the H.

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1: Yeah, did I forget to mention that point?
0: Yes, you did forget to mention that. I'm driving the truck?
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WHRW Binghamton with the Dex Rom Weber Duo and their take on Geeshy Wiley's Last Kind Word Blues. Geeshy Wiley, by the way, one of the great mysteries of American blues. We know practically nothing about her, and yet she was involved in some of the most seminal blues records out there, including Last Kind Word Blues, also Motherless Child Blues, and Pick Poor Robin Clean, which got a whole new lease on life thanks to it being featured in Sinners last year. Ahead of that, I brought you The Shadows of Night. That was Dark Side, the literal Dark Side, the B-side of their 7-inch single, Gloria. David Bowie and the Lower Third, Can't Help Thinking About Me. Bush Tetras with There Is a Hum, and it's been humming in my head all week. And The Record Company, Off the Ground, that from Give It Back to You. You are tuned to WHRW Binghamton, 90.5 FM. I am Doc Mordecai, and next up, I got the Stranglers. I got this rarities collection back on Record Store Day, and this is the original single version of Choosy Susie. It was the first single they released, and you can't find a copy on vinyl in most places. But you can right here at the H.

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1: 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What?

WHR W. Binghamton with Billy Idol. That's the 7-inch single version of Eyes Without Face. Hoodoo Gurus with A Place in the Sun. The Left Bank, Walk Away Renee. That's the original single version. International Brick, You Should Be So High. That from a compilation called Highs in the mid-60s. A bunch of unknown psychedelic bands who popped up for a record or two and then vanished into oblivion. And we started that set off with The Stranglers, Choosy Susie, first single off Radis Norvegicus, and apparently very hard to get back in the day. Found that one on the Rarities compilation. 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I am Doc Mordecai, and I need to remind you that WHRW takes pride in the quality of its community broadcast. 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Either voicemail at 607-484-7905 or feedback at whrwfm.org. Easy as that. Okay, back to the music we go. The Buzzcocks have a relatively new record out, and here's a cut from that. The record's called Attitude Adjustment. This is Heavy Streets.

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WHR, W. Binghamton, with the Zeros, Black and White. It's a 7-inch single. Got you the Paranoids in there as well. Face First leads track from their most recent, I believe, record, Carnage Bargain. Amal and the Sniffers leaping back to their very first full-length release, self-titled, by the by, Some Mutts Can't Be Muzzled. Mink DeVille brought you Desperate Days, and the Buzzcocks with Heavy Streets. That's from their latest, Attitude Adjustment. Came out, what, a few months ago now? I don't know. I'm losing track of time here in the summer. I am Doc Mordecai, and you are tuned to WHRW Binghamton. I can tell you I got about 30-odd minutes left of the show, and I can also tell you I got Pink Floyd coming your way in just a few. Got the 8-track release on pink vinyl. Cool, huh? With the updated, that is to say, 8-track previously only version of Animals. But before we get there, how's about the new one from Iron and Wine? Hen's Teeth is the record. This is Roses.

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Boss, of course. Bruce Springsteen, I Want to Be With You, that version from 18 Tracks. Bob Coratore featuring Robert Lockwood Jr. for their take on Ramblin' on My Mind. Spoon with You Gotta Feel It. Pink Floyd, Pigs on the Wing. That's the 8-track version, unavailable elsewhere until it popped up again on the record, originally only on the 8-track edition of Animals. Iron and Wine, Hen's Teeth is the new one. That was Roses. You're tuned to WHRW Binghamton, and next up, I got Willie Nelson, Waylon Jennings, and Whiter Shade of Pale. Yeah, just like that. It's WHRW Binghamton.

WHR, W. Binghamton with Delta 72 on the rocks. Got your Wayne Kramer in there as well with Bad Seed. And Willie Nelson, Waylon Jennings, Fighter, Shade of Pale. You're tuned to Fly By Night Radio at WHRW 90.5 FM. I am Doc Mordecai, and I am done for this week. I'll be back next week at same time, same channel. And I got one more to leave you with. Sean McDonald from his new one, Have Mercy. Here's his take on Ike Turner. That's all I need, you know? That's all I need. Till next week. Peace. Love.

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1: 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It's got Drake-type beats. 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And it's even got microwave-type beats.

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4: Cats have 9 lives, children only 1. 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

It was such a fine spring day down Louisiana way, with fragrance divine, oh baby, and such magnificent regalia, oh so fine, azalea. 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

0: Man, I tell you what, dang old WHRW Binghamton with the man on radio station doing the dope feedback and the loop a doop scoop and making that phone number, all the prejudices gotta remember and all the slip slag and peace, love, moan. 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
1: Hank, what is he in?
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The Heritage Department has every type of beat. It's got Drake-type beats. It's got Logic-type beats. And it's even got microwave-type beats.

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2: Oh, thank God. There's still time. Quickly, I've come back from the future to tell you to conserve as much potable water as you can. Don't take too long showers. And definitely turn the water off while brushing your teeth. There still may be hope. WHRW Binghamton.

Drake's actually Canadian, which I guess counts. WHRW's World Department. She say, do you love me? I tell her only partly. I only

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0: Hey, well, tell me why you're playing the record,
1: then. Why we're playing the record? Yeah. Well, I guess we'd have to explain a little bit of what WHRW is. We're the only station in Binghamton that...
0: The only station,
1: not the only station. We're the only station that tries to meet the community's needs. The rest of the stations here are all commercial. Most of them are top 40. Some of them are country music. But we're the only station that tries to program public affairs things.
0: Like a sort of WBAI.
1: As a matter of fact, we're affiliated with them.
0: Oh, I see. Oh, that's good, yeah. They're great. Well, that's great, you know. I mean, I think these stations are one of the... You know, this kind of station is very important for all of us.
1: The problem is the commercial stations have all the money and people like us and WBAI go hungry.
0: I know, but maybe hunger will make you aware. That's maybe why you're a hip station.
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There's still time. Quickly, I've come back from the future to tell you to conserve as much potable water as you can. Don't take too long showers. And definitely turn the water off while brushing your teeth. There still may be hope. 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

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Me like this and that, that, that. You think a guy looks so good? You can't come look for a guy. I tell him, say, so good. 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Tell him, say, why God did give me a chance one time, I'm never take it and blah blah boom boom. 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

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That's it, boots. 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

0: from the soundtrack of the movie Zabriskie Point, a film that I'm sure a lot more people have heard the soundtrack of the movie rather than actually seen the film. I don't think I ever have seen it. Pretty obscure. 1970, right around 1970, I think they came out. And most of the music from that soundtrack was recorded around that time, including what you just heard, Jerry Garcia's love scene from Zabriskie Point. The only time that Jerry Garcia and Pink Floyd ever collaborated on a soundtrack for a movie, I would say. I can honestly say that's probably true. And you must get the reissue. You get two CDs instead of one. And the second one is all the outtakes. So you get a lot more of Jerry Garcia's sitting in a studio on a stool, noodling away on his electric guitar in 1970, performing more than one take of the love scene from Zabriskie Point. And right before that, Tim Buckley, one of his more obscure albums. Maybe they all are. I don't know. But Blue Afternoon was a favorite, one of the more jazzy, laid-back albums that he did in his career. And from that blue melody, and indeed the album is Blue Afternoon. So there you go. Pentangle, right before that, Cruel Sister, the title track of that album. You get to hear John Renborn playing the sitar, as he did on many of the early Pentangle albums. And on any instrument, he was a whiz, the whole group, Bert Jansch, the whole crew. Danny Thompson on the acoustic stand-up bass. You can't find much fault with all the people who contributed to the Pentangle, that's for sure. Gil Scott-Heron from his album Bridges, favorite of mine, Song of the Wind, Blow, Wind, Blow. Gil Scott-Heron. Urubamba from Peru, a group that accompanied Paul Simon on his 1972 tour, I believe. Urubamba was there to play on a couple tracks, including what was it, El Condor Pasa from the final Simon & Garfunkel album, was performed live with Urubamba. About as great of a traditional Peruvian music album as you can find, and to this day has not been reissued on a disc or otherwise available widely in any form. Can't quite understand. It was on Columbia Records too, and supported by Paul Simon. But there you go. Maybe the tapes are out there floating around in some warehouse that we know not where. That's about that. That's the extent of that. Gregory Isaacs from More Gregory. Really great album with the Roots Radix in top form. Hush, Darling, Gregory Isaacs. Robin Williamson from his second solo album, Journey's Edge, was the name of that album. And you heard Border Tango from Robin Williamson. Gordon Lightfoot, an album he did called Old Dan's Records. Not one of his better known albums, but that one song, let me tell you, Highway Songs, one of the greatest tunes that Gordon ever wrote and performed on that album, Highway Songs, Gordon Lightfoot. From B.B. King in London, an instrumental called Wet Hay Shark from B.B., a great, great album. From, let's see here, the Holy Modal Rounders did an album called Good Taste is Timeless. And you heard a Michael Hurley tune, Love is the Closest Thing, done as well as you can possibly do it. I don't even think I've ever heard Michael Hurley do that tune, but there you go. It's on the Holy Modal Rounders album, Good Taste is Timeless. Buddy Holly, well, all right, it's Buddy Holly from the Buddy Holly box, which contains almost everything There are no real greatest hits for Buddy Holly, because let's face it, they're all greatest hits, because it's Buddy Holly. Well, all right. Jesse Colin Young, title track of his album, Together. Robert Hunter doing his own solo acoustic rendition of Box of Rain from the album Box of Rain, where Robert does some of his favorite tunes on the guitar, mostly. It's all acoustic record. I also cannot understand what happened to the tapes of that album and why it hasn't been reissued in any form since it came out on vinyl more than 40 years ago. We don't understand these things, but there you go. One of the finest versions of Box of Rain that you're going to hear, because really, Robert Hunter wrote the song and sings it with a lot of feeling, that's for sure. Wendy Waldman, her very first solo album, the title track of that album, really sums it up. Love has got me, and it sure ain't letting go anytime soon. Wendy Waldman. Another track by Gregory Isaacs from the Moore Gregory album, favorite album of mine, If I Don't Have You. Doc Watson, Doc and Merle, from an album they did called Lonesome Road, and that is, indeed, just Doc himself singing most of that tune. Look up, look down that lonesome road. Chick Corea from an album called My Spanish Heart. Great album. Heavily exposing the Spanish roots, for sure, of Chick Corea. Love Castle was the name of that tune. Tom Tom Club from their very first album. It was a big hit, rightfully so. Genius of Love. And finally, The Congos. In this case, mostly Cedric Mighton, one of the lead singers. Still performing under the name The Congos, though. Not sure how many of the other original members had a hand in that album, but the album's called Face the Music, and that tune, Can't Take It Away, from The Congos. I know you can't take it away. WHOW Binghamton, 90.5. We're here on the dial, chewing the old metaphysical fat here on a Monday morning in August 2026. There's much fat and much chewing to be done.
1: Ya sé, papá, que aunque solo tengo 4 años, cuando me ves dibujando, te brillan los ojos. 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
1: Here's another old one that I can't even remember how long it is since I played this one. I learned this one from the singing of a blues singer called Barbara Dane. 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

the news. North, east, west, south. Hardcore honky-tonk of St. Louis. Jimi Hendrix soundings and rebounding. The cool slick of Chicago bop. The suave and sexiness of Motown. The soft winds of a desert breeze. The horns, the piano and drums. Feeling astronomical, intergalactic. The sound of sounds, charming snakes. The news. North,

north, east, west, south? Was it jazz, Prince? Was it classical? Or was it just some of that razzmatazz from the upper tiers of your mind? Back to the beginning.

their presence known. The heat of the moment is so right up against the wall, under the stairs, in between the washer and dryer, where it all becomes so juicy and whipped. A promise, a proposition, a phenomena when those basements began to grind. Those Midwestern challenges, that Midwestern buck, that church. That church piano, or why don't you call me anymore? You could be church prince. That Sunday morning solo, that voice that could bring the congregation to the best of themselves. You could be that doo-wop singer on the corner, holding and preserving the highest note of our pleasures and fantasies. Was Warner music a challenge? No, just a matter.

the beauty, and you displayed and dispensed that beauty as well as anybody, Prince. A new symbol for your fans, avid followers, deeply devoted believers in your talent and humanity. Wherever you were was where they wanted to be, by bus, by car.

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They allowed you to explore their passions, their doubts, their moments of joy. And every moment that you accepted into their presence, you always tried to make them feel big about themselves. They adored that. They cherished that. Because they knew that as long as you were trying to love and accept them, that you would truly learn how to love yourself. Sleep well, brave prince, for your deed and proclamations shall be forever renowned throughout the land. And I pledge to you that with all my heart and words, I will try to make sure that no purple rain ever gets stuck in the clouds again.

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0: Yes, you must have a cowbell and use it. Use it with all the skill you got. Grazing in the Grass, Hugh Masekela from around, right around 1966, I believe, which is probably when Roger McGuinn of the Byrds heard that tune on the radio, on the AM radio back in the day, and scratched his head and said, "Hey, who's that trumpet player?" And lo and behold, maybe that's how Hugh Masekela wound up playing trumpet on the Byrds hit song, So You Wanna Be a Rock and Roll Star. Very recognizable Hugh Masekela blowing his soul out on that tune. But that was Grazing in the Grass. Is one of his big hits here in America, which he performed for the rest of his life, I think, rightfully so, from a compilation called 66 to 76. It came out about 10 years ago and then kind of immediately disappeared. But what a great collection. There's three discs of really, really prime Hugh Masekela. South African jazz. What a thing. Still a thing, I believe. Little Axe, that's Skip McDonald on the guitar and everything else. It's kind of a one-man band on that concert recorded in Bowling Green, Ohio, March 28th, 2015. He was asked to perform, and he didn't have a band available at that point, so whipped out the trusty rhythm box and performed a set of tunes, including what you heard there, On Your Way Down. I believe that song was written by Alan Toussaint. It's got his stamp kind of all over it. Little Feat did that song extremely well. But Skip McDonald, Little Axe, let me tell you, no slouch. That album is called One Man, One Night, if you can find it. Really obscure, probably the most obscure Little Axe album. And there have been quite a few. But that's what you heard, On Your Way Down. Nora Jones recorded at the Parc de Bagatelle in Paris, September 14th, 2012. One of her great pop tunes, Say Goodbye, originally on the album. What was the name of that album? Little Pills? I don't know. Mother's Little Helper? Little Pills? Something like that. Little Pink Pills. Right, Nora Jones, still doing it, still amazing. When you get a chance to watch her play, whoever she's performing with, it's a treat, let me tell you. Joe Cocker from the Mad Dogs and Englishmen album. There was 45. The A-side, I think, was The Letter, the old Box Tops tune, and the B-side was Space Captain. And they wound up being added on to the live Mad Dogs and Englishmen album, I'm pretty sure, when it came out. You heard The Letter, the studio version of The Letter, Joe Cocker. Imar Khan from northern Mali, way, way north in Mali, from their album Temet. Nice little pop ditty there, Ihad Wa Dagh. From Imar Khan, one of the more young up-and-comers. A great, what would you call it? Malian pop blues. Heavy on the pop lately from Imar Khan, but that's all to his credit for sure. An album called Lamo Mali. Lamo Mali, L-A-M-O-M-A-L-I, which is really a collective collaboration between a lot of pretty well-known people from Africa, people from France. There's a French producer named M, just the letter M. And I think he might have been kind of the organizer of this large collective. From that you heard Solidarité, always a good idea, from Lamo Mali, their one and only album, I think, that I've ever seen. DJ Clap Clap from Italy. How would you describe his music? Kind of a mixture of late 90s or 2000s techno fused together with sample recordings from old folkways albums from the 50s and 60s, and nature sounds, pretty much anything and everything that he can cobble together and make into a song. From his second album, A Thousand Skies, you heard Elephant Serenade. Fat Freddy's dropped from New Zealand, an album called Bays, probably called Bays because there are a lot of really beautiful bays all over the coastline of New Zealand, where they are based. So from that album, you heard Novak, really laid back, if you will, kind of a funkish, reggae-ish tune. From England, Benjamin Zephaniah, the late, great Benjamin Zephaniah, dub poet, playwright, actor, a man who is missed, for sure, multi-talented guy. From his final album, Revolutionary Minds, that was, and make no mistake, Earth Liberation Sound from Benjamin Zephaniah. The Last Poets, one of their latter-day albums called Understand What Black Is, North, East, West, South, running it down, the history of jazz and other musics, rhythm and blues, rock and roll. But that song was kind of a tribute to Prince, actually, but also incorporated a lot of historic facts from the world of music of the last 100 years, as the Last Poets have always been worthy, you know, promoters of the sound, of the real sound, of real music played by real people, we would say. Paul McCartney, from the Egypt Station album, one of his great latter-day tunes, really says it all, holding nothing back despite repeated warnings, from Paul McCartney. Mose Allison, recorded in California, October 2006, one of his great latter-day tunes. How appropriate is that for 2026? Ever since the world ended, I don't get around much anymore. Mose Allison, the sage, words of wisdom. Paul Simon, one of his really, really fine latter-day tunes, also Questions for the Angels from the album So Beautiful or So What. Paul Simon, always his songwriting standards, you know, are matched by few, let's put it that way. Jackson Browne, recorded in Tokyo, Japan, October 19th, 2017. Also one of his finer later-in-life tunes. Says it all, The Long Way Around. I took The Long Way Around, kind of an autobiographical look at Jackson's long and storied career there. Charles Lloyd and the Marbles, with special guest singer Lucinda Williams, from the Marbles album Vanished Gardens, doing a really beautiful version of Jimi Hendrix's Angel. Bob Dylan, a song originally on the Planet Waves album from 1973, Going, Going, Gone. That was the demo, which is just mostly Bob Dylan's vocal. You really get to hear singing from his heart. As 1973, what can I say? Bob Dylan, Going, Going, Gone. A group called Mountain Man, I think it might have been their first album, and I don't even know if they have any albums out since then, but it came out about 8 or 9 years ago. The name of the album, I have it here. Magic Ship. And from that you heard a song called Boat. And finally, John Renborn, guitarist, collaborator with many people, including the Pentangle. His whole career with the Pentangle, just unmatched. But as a solo artist, he kept on going for many years in and around the Pentangle. And that concert was from Kyoto, Japan, May 30th, 1978. John Renborn doing I Know My Babe, a song that he actually recorded a version of on his very first album, I think from around 1965, around that time. What a career. What a player, singer, John Renborn. Right here, WHOW, Binghamton. Yeah, it's 4 before 10 in the morning. It's a Monday morning, August, this is I Believe, as Chris Coker will remind you also, our last week of regular summer programming, and starting this weekend, I think we're going to kind of slide into some sign-up radio, which will go for a while there. And then there will be fall 2026 programming. Go figure. WHOW Binghamton 90.5. We welcome the class of 2030. I never thought I'd be around to say that, but we wish them the very best, and we wish you music, hope, love, exploration, the great unfolding, which is life indeed, as we hopefully will be living it here in Binghamton, WHOW 90.5.
1: Ya sé, papá, que aunque solo tengo 4 años, cuando me ves dibujando, te brillan los ojos. 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
3: 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Sigue así.
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How about a hand for a swell group of guys, the Nucleus? The Nucleus. I'd have to say you're a prize-winning bunch of chaps. They won the contest, and it seems like they're being invited to the Newport Jazz Festival in America, which is where I'm from, by the way. And their names are Carl, is on the oboe. How about a hand for Carl? And piano. That's Chris on guitar. How about a hand for Chris? And on soprano, flute, and tenor saxophone, how about a hand for Brian? Brian. Brother Brian. And on trumpet and flugelhorn, Ian. How about a hand for Ian? Ian. And two-thirds of the rhythm section in back on bass. How about a hand for Jeff? Brother Jeff on bass. Contrabassist. And batterie on drums, Big John. Big John. How about a hand for John? We got so much junk here. We're gonna sing this last tune and be packing up at the same time to start our journey away from here. The name of this tune, as a matter of fact, is The Journey. We hope you like it.

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1: 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It's playlist day, I might as well tell her. She looks my way.

0: Bob, yep, the new teller. It's Jonathan Richman, The Modern Lovers. From recently, that song appeared on an album called Berserkly Chartbusters. And it's like leftover tunes from artists who recorded for Berserkly Records around that time in the mid-70s or so. And that Modern Lovers had a couple of tracks that never made it onto their first official album. So that was one of them. The New Teller. I've got a crush on The New Teller. And, yeah, what else? Yeah, Ken Booth. Ken Booth, one of the great singers from Jamaica of all time. His career started in the 60s during the ska era and has gone through many stages since then. I think he's still alive and kicking. In fact, the track you heard was one of his great tunes, Artie Bella, recorded live outdoors with a small recording setup, mostly acoustic, in Jamaica, January 2017, from the album Ken Booth, Inna de Yard. Unplugged, if you will. I guess the American version would be the unplugged concert. What a singer. You really get a chance to hear him in full force there. Even in the latter years, you know, a man who loves to sing and can write proficiently, profusely. Many, many great tunes. Artie Bella. Aretha Franklin from the Rare and Unreleased collection. The alternate version of That's the Way I Feel About Ya, sung from the album Hey Now Hey, The Other Side of the Sky. That was the name of the album originally. The Quincy Jones production. That's a chance that Quincy had to work with Aretha Franklin. A very produced album, to be sure, but, well, it's Aretha, you know, so she kind of overcomes any kind of slight overproduction, I would say, with the quality of the tunes and, of course, the singing. That's the way I feel about ya. Joy of Cooking, recorded at the Fillmore West in San Francisco, May 1971. Really the final days of the Fillmore West. It closed a couple months later. But they were in prime form at that time. 1,000 Miles was the name of that tune. Norah Jones recorded live also at the Parc de Bagatelle in Paris, September 14, 2012. That's what it was. Don't Know Why, song for which she is well-known, and rightfully so. Lisa Knapp, another one of my favorite unsung British eclectic folky-type singers, from her album Hidden Seam. That was Ruler of the Rest. Charles Lloyd in the Marvels with a track from the Vanished Gardens release. Defiant was the name of that song. Junior Mervyn, great Jamaican singer, probably more well known for Police and Thieves. That tune was covered righteously by The Clash. Junior Mervyn's version still bears listening to after all these years, and dare I say, relevant in these times, Police and Thieves. But that tune you heard was Rescue the Children, a much more obscure Junior Mervyn song, 1973 version. He later redid it on one of his older at that time, one of his latter day albums. But that was the original version of Rescue the Children, song with socio-political messages, I would say. Horace Andy, another one of his great early tunes. He did that song a few times, I think, during his career. But the version you heard was from the old Studio One days. Illiteracy. Horace Andy talking about illiteracy, discussing it. We play cards here that also talk about illiteracy, but you can't beat a singer like Horace Andy laying it out for you, the P's and Q's of what you should know about illiteracy in our society. Krongbin, my favorite Texas trio. You don't need much but guitar, bass, and drums if they're all extremely great at what they do and work very well together, and add just a little bit of vocals when you feel like it. But that tune was called August 10, which is funny because right now it's August 10. Go figure. Go figure. Well, that's it. Krongbin from the album Con Todo El Mundo. Robert Plant, he did an album called Carry Fire. Carry Fire. I Carry Fire, Robert Plant. And kind of his version of a traditional tune, the May Queen, from that record. Richard Thompson from the 13 Rivers release, The Storm Won't Come. A group called Nucleus, really a kind of an all-star assembly of the cream of British jazz musicians. I think there were a couple members of the Soft Machine in that lineup for Nucleus at that time. Recorded with Leon Thomas sitting in as guest vocalist at the Montreux Jazz Festival in 1970, The Journey, one of the songs that Leon Thomas is certainly noted for from his very first album originally. Charles Bradley from a record he did called Black Velvet, one of the great singers who recorded for the Daptone label, didn't get his career started till very late in his life, but managed to, you know, squeeze out a number of amazing albums. And from a record he did called Black Velvet, you heard Charles Bradley's version of Neil Young's Heart of Gold, done as soulfully, I'm sure, as you could possibly do it. Jelamati Tunkara from Mali, well known as the guitarist for a long, long time, the lead guitarist for the Super Rail Band, but had his own solo career, played sessions, I think, with many, many other people. Was known, I think, he was one of the guys known as Diamond Fingers. And when you listen to him play, you can tell right away. He knows his way around a fretboard. Most certainly, Jelamati Tunkara from his solo album, Jelly Blues, Mansa was the name of that. And finally, Hugh Masekela, another track from the 66 to 76 compilation. Great little riff there, really funky South African riff. Patience was the name of that tune. And this is WHOW Binghamton 90.5. We'll have some messages and leave you with the extremely willing and capable hands of our robotic sidekick. Our Cylon sidekick here at WHOW is always there, waiting to jump in and fill in the gaps. But after these messages, we'll have that. And wish you the finest Monday morning on this last week of WHOW Summer 26 regular programming. Who could have imagined? But here we are. Here we are now. Entertain us, if you will.
1: Ya sé, papá, que aunque solo tengo 4 años, cuando me ves dibujando, te brillan los ojos. 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
2: Las probabilidades de que un niño sea un artista reconocido son de 1 en 10,000. 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
1: Okay, this is the first record I've made under my own name, and the first one I've made under my own control entirely, without anyone else telling me what to do in certain places. Some of the stuff I like very much, some of the stuff I quite like, and I don't hate any of it, so I've settled for this music. I can't decide which piece to start with, so I won't start with any of the pieces I've already started. I hope you like what you hear.

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1: 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Now it's time for Jazz plus Jazz equals Jazz. Today we have a recording of Benny Goodman played over a separate recording of Miles Davis.
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3: 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But the worst thing is, if you smoke cigarettes, you could die early. And if you die, that will cut off possibly years that you could be spending brushing your teeth. So if you smoke, you get less time to brush your teeth. So remember, but don't smoke so you can live longer to constantly brush your teeth. This is Harry Wilson, the tooth janitor, with the public service announcement for WHRW Binghamton.

0: Leslie, would you like to introduce the next segment?
1: 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Now it's time for Jazz plus Jazz equals Jazz. Today we have a recording of Benny Goodman played over a separate recording of Miles Davis.
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never walked down before. You never know what's around the next corner. Some of the things might be great. Some of the things might be terrible. Some of the things might look terrible and turn out to be great.

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So, be careful turning corners.

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The Heritage Department has every type of beat. It's got Drake-type beats. It's got Logic-type beats. 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

All right, you are listening to Conversations with God here with DJ Annie, and that was To Not Worship You, Mercy Me. Earlier you heard Still Waters, Leanna Crawford, Turn, Ben Fuller, Holy Forever, Chris Tomlin, Egypt, Corey Asbury, and again, that was To Not Worship You, Mercy Me. If you are tuning in for the first time, you are listening to Conversations with God here with DJ Annie, and I'm here on Mondays during the summer semester, and I play all kinds of Christian songs, worship, summer country, summer everything from rap to pop to just pure worship, you name it, I play it. If it's good, I emphasize that. If it's good, then I'll play it. And I tend to play things that you might not, some that you would hear on the regular Christian station, and some that you might never hear on the Christian station. There's a lot of good music out there that people don't get to hear. So I'm always on the search for new songs to play. So I hope you enjoy it. I'll be here till 7. And yeah, good stuff. Next up, My Story, Your Glory, Matthew West. So keep it locked. More good stuff coming up.

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I bought the lie that someday I would finally have enough.

right. You are listening to Conversations with God here with DJ Enny. And I love that last part. You are not alone. You're not alone. You don't fight alone. It's beautiful. That was John Reddick. Earlier you heard My Story, Your Glory, Matthew West. Jesus Loves, Zach Williams. A Thousand Times We Are Messengers Anymore, Kane. Money Can't Buy, Cochran and Company. Hallelujah Feeling, Caleb and John. Somebody Prayed, Crowder, I Can't Talk. And again, that was Don't Fight Alone, John Reddick. More good songs coming up, so keep it locked. Next is Worship Through It, Tasha Layton and Chris Brown coming right up.

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All right, that was Looking Up, Sidewalk Prophets, and Megan Daniel. I haven't played that one in a really long time, but that's a really nice song. I hope you enjoyed it. Earlier you heard Somebody Like Me, Caleb and John, and Kane. Words Will Sing Forever, Seth Schluter. Graves Into Gardens, Brandon Lake. Overwhelmed, another old song, but a beautiful song. The Plans, We the Kingdom, People Like Us, Micah Taylor and Emerson Day. Back to Life, I think that's the first time I've played that one. That's Zahira Zachary. And again, it was Looking Up, Sidewalk Prophets, and Megan Danielle. We still have quite a bit of music, so keep it locked. More good stuff coming up. Next up is Still Crowder. Listen and enjoy.

tea. Case closed, the end. 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

right, you are listening to Conversations with God here with DJ Enny, and I've played a lot of older songs. I hope you've been enjoying it. You heard Looking Up, Sidewalk Prophets and Megan Danielle, Still, Crowder, Ain't God Ain't Finished Yet, Emerson Day, that's a new song, Always Only Jesus, beautiful song, Mercy Me, Thank God for Sunday, Morning, Cochran and Company, Walking Free, Micah Taylor, If the Lord Builds the House, can't go wrong with that song, Hope Darst, Praise You in this Storm, and this one was a newer version with Casting Crowns and Phil Wickham, My God Is Still the Same, Saint Disreal, Thank God, Stars Go Dim, and that last one was Fill My Cup, Andrew Rip, Next Up, God Is With Us, The Afters. So, yeah, not done. There's an hour left of good music to come, so hope you're enjoying the music.

Tonight, you're listening to Conversations with God here with DJ Enny, and you heard God is With Us, The Afters. That's a really old song, but it was pretty good. Easy to Praise, Patrick Mayberry. Rescue Can't Fail with Jordan St. Cyr. You Can Let Go, Jordan Jansen. That is the first time I've heard of him and the first time I've played him, so I always have fun finding new songs. Build a Boat, Colton Dixon. The Lord's Prayer, It's Yours, Matt Mahar. Same God, Elevation Worship. How Can You Not, Leanna Crawford. Yeah, just so much good stuff. I hope you're enjoying it. Next up is Just Like Jesus, Yvette Luna. So keep it locked.

You are listening to Conversations with God here with DJ Enny. And man, the time just flies. It's already, I have about 10 minutes left. You heard How Can You Not? Leanna Crawford, Just Like Jesus, Iveth Luna, God Help Me, Unspoken, That's the Thing About Praise, Benjamin William Hastings, and Blessing Offer. Next up is Less Like Me, Zach Williams, and I'm guessing maybe I have time for three more songs. We'll see, depending on how long the songs are, but I will be back next Monday from 4 to 7. So if you're enjoying this type of music, hey, tune in next Monday from 4 to 7. So the Lord bless you and keep you. The Lord make his face shine on you and be gracious to you. The Lord turn his face toward you and give you peace. Remember, God loves you so much, and so do I. Have a blessed rest of your week till we meet again. Same bat time, same bat channel. Next up again, Less Like Me, Zach Williams, and followed by Reflection of You, Ryan Stevenson. And if I can squeeze it in, Fear No More, Building 429. So, yeah. So you still have time to keep it locked. So keep it locked.

0: Hey, what's up? This is Michael with Manic Drive, and you got it locked on WHRW 90.5 FM in Binghamton, New York. I probably said your city wrong, but hey, who cares? Keep it locked.
1: This is the news. This morning, we are saluting the 2.2 million women who have joined in the war effort. They now make up 37% of the workforce, changing their role forever.
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4: Military stereotypes are challenged today with the trailblazing promotion of a U.S. female officer to four-star general. It was just announced that the vast majority of last year's doctorate degrees were earned by women.
5: We've come so far, but our news is changing for the worse. More women die from heart disease and stroke than men, even though it can be prevented. Make a change at GoRedForWomen.org today. 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

0: 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FM in stereo, saying hello to everyone that came back to the Twilight Zone. This is WHRW, the only therapeutic radio station in the Southern Tier. If you don't believe me, ask Freddy.
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2: Hello, hello, everyone. Time is 7:03, and it's time for Totally Wired with Special K. Me. Today I've got a collection of all covers, that I really like. It's mostly, like, 70s, 80s alternative artists doing, like, 60s, like, mainstream rock and soul and pop. So I realized that there were actually a lot of a lot of songs in this like kind of niche genre. I was like, oh, this is enough songs for a set list. So that's what I did today. It'll be fun. Stick around if you so please. I'll be here for the next hour and a half. So let's get right into the music. To start off, I'll play my favorite of the songs in this selection, and that is Talking Heads doing Take Me to the River by Al Green. I really like the original version. It's really, like, funky and upbeat and, like, just a good song to, like, dance and, like, groove to, but Talking Heads kind of takes it to a different level where they slow it down and just the bass and everything comes together to make it like really really cool. That this is like a terrible description, but you'll hear what I mean in the song. So without further ado, you're listening to WHRW 90.5 FM. This is Talking Heads with Take Me to the River.

Thrill. But your love won't pay my bills. I want money.

Alrighty, I'm back. If you're just joining me, this is Totally Wired, and I'm Special K, and you're listening to WHRW 90.5 FM Binghamton. Tonight, I'm playing a series of songs that are mostly, like 70s and 80s alternative bands and artists covering 60s pop and soul hits. So we started off strong with Take Me to the River by Talking Heads. Then we have Tainted Love by Soft Cell, which a lot of people don't know is a cover. It was originally recorded by a soul artist called Gloria Jones. I didn't know if it was a cover until pretty recently. I want to say like a year and a half, 2 years ago. So that was interesting because I had never heard the original version. There's actually another version of Tainted Love by Soft Cell, which includes a segment of The Supremes' Where Did Our Love Go? And I'm realizing now that I should have put that version on the list instead of just the single edit. I've played it already. After that, we had Move On Up by The Jam, originally recorded by Curtis Mayfield. Then we had Money by The Flying Lizards, covering the Motown artist Barrett Strong. After that, we had Thank You for Letting Me Be Myself Again by Magazine, originally by Sly and the Family Stone. After that was Walk On by The Stranglers, originally recorded by Dionne Warwick. And then anyone who has tuned in just heard The Tears of a Clown by The English Beat, which was originally recorded by Smokey Robinson and the Miracles, and was a pretty big Motown hit. So, without further ado, we'll keep it going, keep the music going. Next, we've got The Slits covering Marvin Gaye's I Heard It Through the Grapevine. Big hit for Marvin Gaye, a big hit for The Slits as well, off their first album, Cut. Keep it locked, WHRW. Hope you enjoy.

Alrighty, I'm back for a short while just to recap everything that we've listened to over the half hour. If you're just tuning in, this is Totally Wired. I'm Special K, and you're listening to WHRW 90.5 FM Binghamton. Tonight I'm playing a collection of songs that are mostly 70s and 80s, like alternative artists doing covers of 60s pop and soul hits. So the last time I checked in, I had played The Tears of a Clown, performed by The English Beat, who were covering Smokey Robinson and The Miracles. Then we heard I Heard It Through the Grapevine by The Slits, covering Marvin Gaye. Next was Baby I Love You by The Ramones, covering The Supremes. I Can't Get No Satisfaction by Devo, which was originally recorded by The Rolling Stones, their, like, early era. then we had a completely unrecognizable version of Frank Sinatra's My Way, performed by Sid Vicious of the Sex Pistols, where, I bleep them out, but several profanities are exclaimed throughout the song. So I guess that's him putting his own spin on it. Very apropos for Sid Vicious. After that, we had Everybody's Got Something to Hide Except Me and My Monkey by The Feelies, which was originally recorded by The Beatles on the White Album. After that, we had an unrecognizable version of Foxy Lady by Jimi Hendrix, performed by The Cure. This was off of their first album. It wasn't even meant to get on the album. Like, the band disputed their producer eventually including it on the final cut of the album, because it was meant to be only a sound check. It's not even Robert Smith singing, it's the bassist Michael Dempsey. So they just did not want this to be put out, and it's totally unrecognizable from the original version. But that's kind of why I love it so much. It's like the original song is meant to be like kind of like smooth and like, I don't know, I just love how they made it like as awkward as possible. I think it's kind of funny, and just like the jerky guitar and stuff is pretty cool to me. But I apologize to anybody who's a super big fan of Foxy Lady by Jimi Hendrix, who probably thinks that The Cure butchered that song. I could totally see that. And then anyone who was tuned in a couple minutes ago just heard Slow Down by The Jam, which was originally recorded by a singer-songwriter called, I don't know if he's a singer-songwriter. I think he wrote the song, Larry Williams, and the song was popularized by The Beatles. I had only